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1: My next playlist, yes. This playlist is a series of songs that I actually, my friends and I have been exchanging music, which is one of my favorite things to do. A lot of these songs have been new finds because of friends' suggestions. So I hope that you enjoy.
0: Yeah, I'm so excited.

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1: That was Stolen Dance by Milky Chance. Ooh, that rhymed.
0: Ooh.
1: That was nice.
0: I liked that. I was
1: expecting that. Ronard Gregory Erickson by STRFKR. Talk to You by Alex Sucks. Heart in My Car by Somersault. Woof Woof by Arthur. Speeding 72 by Mama. Double Dare by Mama. John Take Me With You by J.W. Francis. And that was the playlist for today.
0: I liked it.
1: Thank you.
0: I liked it a lot.
1: Thank
0: I hope that you like it as much as I do. And I hope your radio is at 100% right now, too. Because
1: right.
0: I'd be disappointed.
1: And that you're not
0: in
1: anguishing
0: So you listen and then you give me feedback on if you agree.
1: Okay.
0: Here it is. Bye.

0: I'm out here balling, I know you hear my sneaks. Jesus was a carpenter, Yeezy, late beats. Overflow the Holy Ghost, get the hell about your seats. Preach.
1: Human beings in a mind.

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0: 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That, my friends, was the Wes Anderson film mixtape. All those songs he weaves into his movies make them so special and powerful. We started off with This Time Tomorrow by The Kinks, Ooh La La by Faces, and Grandpa Jeff pointed out that Rod Stewart was the lead singer for that band, and I did not know that, so thank you for that. Needle in the Hay by Elliot Smith. Here Comes My Baby by Cat Stevens, or Yusuf, as he goes by now. Heroes and Villains, The Beach Boys, and These Days by Nico. I love that scene in The Royal Tenenbaums when I'm drawing a blank on her name. Peter Jeans, maybe you can help me, but Gwyneth Paltrow walks off the bus. I love that movie. The last playlist of the day is Old Favorites, New Finds, just a bunch of songs I love. Thanks for listening. Here we go.
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I'm Teresa Howell. This is your Mountain Mixtape every Monday, 11 to 1, with the replay for Night Owls on Thursdays at 10. That last mix, we had Denver by Willie Nelson, I Need Never Get Old by Nathaniel Rateliff and the Night Sweats, Come and Get Your Love by Redbone, Modern Woman by Aaron Ray, my new favorite song, Hey Eugene by Pink Martini, Through the Roof and Underground by Gogor Bordello, my favorite Ukrainian punk rock star, Eugene Hoots. I have a theory that Hey Eugene by Pink Martini is actually about Eugene Hoots. See what you think. And Love is Real by Margaret Glaspie. That's the mantra that kind of runs through my head lately. And, you know, ended things with Good Feeling by the Violent Femmes. I want to say a special thank you to Grandpa Jeff for joining me today and sharing some of...

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0: Elvis has left the building. Thank you and good night.
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beside a girl of flaming red hair. Later that day I returned there. Perhaps the devil himself

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0: I gotta tell this joke. 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I learned it from my friend Towns Van Zandt. There was this guy down in Houston.
1: Okay, well, that obviously didn't cue up to the right song there that I wanted. So what we'll do here is, I don't know, try it again, I guess.

Okay, sorry for the dead air. Switching things over, so I'm in a little bit early today. Rick's coming in this afternoon, but I'm going to start off my program with 5 original songs. So, yeah, thanks for tuning in. We're going to start off with, so I'm doing like a song of every genre. So this one is my folk song. Thanks for tuning in today to A Zillion Backroads. Best mixtape on the radio.

I Stopped That Too Soon. So those were all lyrically. I wrote all the lyrics to those. Echoes of Ashbury, Embrace the Weird. That was some weird mushroom adventure one morning. So yeah, but it totally described my whole day. Ride the Wind. That was a song. That was a tribute to my buddy Ryan. I got a couple of friends who have had motorcycle wrecks, and yeah, that's kind of a fitting tribute. And Sinner's Welcome, that was a religious song that I wrote a few years back. And I'm going to end my set. These five songs are all mine with my country song, and it ties into my theme today. I woke up today and the weather was crappy, and I'm like, oh, this is just a good day to sit in the house and drink. So needless to say, all my whole playlist is songs about drinking. So this is one I wrote. I wrote this a couple years ago, too. It's called Cheap Whiskey and Bad Decisions.

All right. Thanks for tuning in today to A Zillion Back Roads. It's all drinking music today. It's a crappy day outside. It's snowing. It's cold. The wind's blowing. So I don't know. Maybe put up your Christmas tree. You can drink while you do that, can't you? So, yeah. Thanks for tuning in, though. Yeah, it's all about alcohol today. You know, they say rubbing alcohol is for outside wounds. You know, it treats outside wounds. Drinking alcohol treats inside wounds. It's just simple science. So you're welcome.

0: time zone am I on? What country am I in?
1: It doesn't matter. It's 5 o'clock somewhere.
0: It's always on 5 in Margaritaville, come to think of it.
1: Yeah, I heard that.
0: You've been there, haven't you?
1: Yes, sir.
0: I've seen your boat there.
1: I've been to Margaritaville a few times.
0: All right. Well, that's good.
1: Stumble my way back.
0: Okay. Well, just want to make sure you can keep it between the navigational beacons.
1: Between the buoys, I got it.
0: All right. Well, it's 5 o'clock. Let's go somewhere.
1: I'm ready. Crank it up.
0: Let's get out of here.
1: I'm gone.

All right, started that set off with Little Big Town, wine, beer, whiskey. George Thorogood, I Drink Alone, Alan Jackson and Jimmy Buffett, It's 5 o'clock somewhere. Thanks for tuning in today. It's all drinking songs. It's all about just weather's crappy, stay inside, you know, drink, I guess. But it's something to do. Alcohol, you know, sometimes it just makes things more fun. So thanks for tuning in today to A Zillion Backroads, best mixtape on the radio. 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

All right, Fun started off that set. We Are Young, Assembly of Dust, Bootlegger's Advice. I don't know if that's a good idea to take that or not. Luke Bryant, One Margarita. Thanks for tuning in today to A Zillion Backroads. It's all about drinking today. So I'm not sure what you're doing, but I don't know. It's a little early for me yet, but, you know, who cares? I say it's 5 o'clock somewhere.

Well, you'd think I'd been drinking. I couldn't hit the button fast enough before I hit it too fast. So, started that set off with Metallica, Whiskey in the Jar. That's a great version of that song. L. King and Miranda Lambert, Drunk and I Don't Want to Go Home. And Franz Ferdinand, Take Me Out. So, thanks for tuning in today to A Zillion Backroads. 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And now let me restart that song, because it's one of my favorites. A little bit of Alabama song, The Doors.

The Doors start off that set. Alabama Song, Whiskey Bar, Sam Hunt, House Party, and Poison. Nothing but a good time. So, you know, this is all about drinking today. You know, and I don't necessarily think that drinking is the answer, but it's worth a shot. That was terrible. You don't even need to laugh at that.

Sublime started off that set with Santeria, Chris Stapleton, Tennessee Whiskey, and California Sober. That's Billy Strings and Willie Nelson. That's a good song. That's a good drinking song. So that's what it's all about today. Just a little shout out to a couple of our sponsors, Doyle Disposal and Recycling, offering reasonable rates for your trash disposal services, including recycling, roll-off dumpster rentals, and demolition. 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I feel like one of those commercials where you got to get all those words in really quick, you know. Sometimes when you drink, you kind of slur your words, you know. I think that's just like talking in cursive, maybe.

All right, Hank Williams Jr. to start off that set. Whiskey Bent and Hellbound. Bowling for Soup, Hooray for Beer. And Loverboy, Working for the Weekend. Thanks for tuning in today. This playlist is all about drinking. So, yeah, hopefully you're out there doing something fun. Got a little Johnny Lee Hooker coming up. This is one of my favorite songs.

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By that time, it was 10:30 then. 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

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I said, hey, Mr. Bartender, what do you want?

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That's a great song. That's a good drinking song, if you're so inclined.

Eric Church started off that set with Drink in My Hand, The Strokes last night, and Midland, Drinking Problem. So thanks for tuning in today to Azillion Backroads, best mixtape on the radio, KYGTLPFM, 102.7 on the air, 103.9 FM. A little drinking action today. Got a little flogging Molly. Those Irish know how to drink.

All right, we started off that set with Flogging Molly. These Times Have Got Me Drinking. Jimmy Buffett, Margaritaville, Brad Paisley, Alcohol, and the Ramones, I Want to Be Sedated. Thanks for tuning in today, and I don't know if you're drinking. Thanks for drinking with me, I guess. I'm going to wind it up here with a little Van Halen, Bottoms Up.

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3: All right, here's Zoe Lewis. Well, here's Zoe Lewis when I can figure out which one. I think this is the one right here. This is it right here.

Richard Dean. I believe he's a local folk here and out of the Denver area. Everything I touch turns to the blues. We heard from the Flatlanders in front of that. That's a Texas-based trio, Butch Hancock, Joe Ely, and Jimmy Dale Gilmore. And that was Jimmy Dale featured on the lead on that one there. And that was called Wishing for You by the Flatlanders. And Zoe Lewis, an energetic little gal from down under doing Slow Boat to China. All right, well, if you just tuned in, you're listening to So Much Music, So Little Time. Thanks for tuning in here today. And, well, just moving right along. Here's some Sam Bush.

All right, Jeff Plankenhorn doing a tune called Teresa. And I first saw Jeff playing dobro on a Eliza Gilkinson show. So he's a very talented man. We heard the Bills back in there once again. Bamfield's John Vanden. That's a cool tune. And Sam Bush starting us off with King of the World. Well, if you just tuned in, you're listening to So Much Music, So Little Time. And thanks for doing that. I just found out that Didi, who we've been tag-teaming with here, and while Bob's lingering in the tropics, Rob Solomon, and here he is right here.

0: go get you some of that, if you will. That was Rob Solomon there from his record Notes, Sweet and Low. Solomon Cook, Rob Solomon and Tim Cook together put out a really nice record. So, well, let's take it down south to, and listen to some Neville Brothers.
1: Chocolate Mofina, hey. Chocolate Mofina, hey. You don't like what the big G said. We just chocolate Mofina, hey.

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My name is Tom. This is Clear Creek. Can you dig it? I'm here every Thursday from 6 till 8, and the show, if you like it, will repeat next Wednesday from 6 till 8. And before we get into the show, let's take care of our sponsors. And I want to mention an upcoming event in Georgetown, the Plein Air Art Exhibit, all day, August 1st, 6 a.m. to 4 p.m., live painting from 10 to 12, quick draw on 6th Street from 12 to 3:30, Colorado Day and Mountain Jams at the Library Park from 5 till 8, free reception and live music at 613 and 614 6th Street. That is August 1st, exhibit and sale.

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Main Street Restaurant, open daily from 7 to 2:30 Monday through Friday and until 3 o'clock on weekends, serving breakfast and lunch in the heart of historic downtown Idaho Springs. They are located at 1518 Minor Street. And their phone is 303-567-2788. Or you can find them on Facebook. Speaking of Facebook, you can find us on Facebook at Clear Creek. Can you dig it? And a little bit about tonight's show. I'm doing a brief feature on some later Talking Heads material and early David Byrne solo stuff. So one track in each half hour, give or take. And, let's see, some Honeymoon in every half hour, and I think that's about the only other common thread. Bunch of new stuff, bunch of not-so-new stuff. And if you listen to the show frequently or ever, you might start to pick up that I don't generally talk about myself a ton. I talk more about the music and events and whatnot, but... this past week, last week actually, my wife and I lost a dear friend of 18 years, our pal Spartacus, our four-legged friend, and we adopted him from Charlie's Place the year we moved into our home, 2008, and he's been with us every day since. And so this past week has felt a little weird, to say the least. But anyway, I want to dedicate the show to my boy, and let's get it started with a clip from Spartacus, and then we'll get into the music.

I bring a message from your master, Marcus Licinius Crassus, commander of Italy. By command of his most merciful excellency, your lives are to be spared. Slaves you were, and slaves you remain. But the terrible penalty of crucifixion has been set aside on the single condition that you identify the body or the living person of the slave called Spartacus.

0: Spartacus!
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